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0: 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Y siempre con cafecito en mano. 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
1: 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I'm from the dirty, but that Chico nice. Y'all call it a moment, I call it life.

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1: Well, in come the thing them call a broken heart. This blessed love will never part. You don't know it from the start. 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
1: 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Ya pasada las 11 de la mañana y tú sigues disfrutando de la mejor música en tu martes 22 de septiembre del 2026. Oye, happy birthday para Juan Centeno, que nos está escuchando desde San Juan, Santurce, Puerto Rico. Soy Olivia Rodrigo.
2: I hate to give the satisfaction asking how you're doing now. 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Just what you wanted. 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
0: My girl just caught me.
1: You made her catch you?
0: I don't know how I let this happen.
1: But who?
0: The girl next door, you know?
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1: Said it wasn't you.